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But for the first time in a long time, she believed that one day she would again feel the sun. She must be patient. She must have faith in the seeds that are planted beneath the snow. She must hold on, and she must let

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Thursday, folks. Yes, the weekend is within touching distance already, isn't it? I'm Stuart Calvey, the voice of the early morning breakfast show here at City Sounds, nearly 6.03. Kat Burns, girls, kicked off the show this morning. How are you doing, folks? Has it been a busy week or not too bad? Anyone off on holiday soon? I don't have any holidays booked. Matt Sterry's still on holiday, still in Crete. We're going to need a fill-in step-in tomorrow for three men and a mic. It'll all get sorted, I absolutely promise you. Up next is Lady Gaga, Bad Romance. And after that is going to be me reminding you how to contact the station here at City Sound. Don't forget, we've got some 80s music coming up. Do get your shout-outs, your requests and all that kind of stuff. Hopefully not too much of a rush this morning. Have a nice cup of tea, cup of coffee. Sit back and relax if you can. Oh.

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Yo Lo Young, Lola Young, of course, from down here. That was for Ross in South Woodford. Good morning to you, Ross. Probably on your way to work, if not there already. Let's have some 80s stuff now. And MJ, Michael Jackson, the ledge that was. We're going to have rock with you. But before that, Kim Carnes. What happened to her? I don't know. How many songs did she come out with? And the song is Bette Davis' Eyes.

0: 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We are City Sound.
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1: Let's get the party started. See you at the bar, you was hardly talking. That's when I knew that your heart was scarring. Friends to lovers need a part to star in. Like, wait, babe, let me

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You can go to our website and click on the live stream link. We've made it absolutely foolproof. Even I can do it. So you can listen to us on the move wherever you are, whatever time of day it is.

Let's get into the time machine. Yes, let's do that. And when we get into the time machine, we're crossing continents as well. We're going west. We're going over to Canada and back to 2003. On this date, the 30th of July 2003, there was a rock concert in Toronto, I believe. And it was called Toronto Rocks. Definitely was in Toronto then, wasn't it? And apparently it was the biggest, at that time, the biggest Canadian gig in history, with 450,000 in the audience. So the rock gig. Justin Timberlake was there as well. Is he rock? Don't think so. The Flaming Lips, The Guess, AC/DC were there, but also the Rolling Stones. I am going to choose some Rolling Stones to play. So we are going back to the 30th of July 2003, all the way to Toronto, and celebrating Toronto Rocks with the Rolling Stones and Brown Sugar.

0: the soundtrack of the city. 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
1: Fast approaching the halfway mark on this Thursday morning show. It's going to be three men and a mic tomorrow. I think my mate Pete's coming in to fill in for Matt, who is not around. He is in Crete. There's always time to squeeze in Adele. Let's have Set Fire to the Rain.

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1: Half of the country is suffering drought as campaigners warn that private companies have licenses to take trillions of litres of water out of rivers, lakes and aquifers a year. Environmental charity River Action is calling on the government to ensure there's a fully funded water resilience plan. Erica Popperwell is their spokesperson.
2: Looks at the abstraction licenses for environmental sustainability and that a proper strategic plan is taken and that the government funds a national water resilience plan. That would look at leaks, building new reservoirs, supporting development of wetlands that can act as a sponge when rain does fall.
1: An Environment Agency spokesperson says the licences are reviewed regularly. Over £8 billion is being put into new nuclear submarines to boost Britain's defence and create thousands of jobs. Andy Burnham says security isn't just about what we build, but who builds it. And speculations mounting that UEFA could threaten to boycott the World Cup over FIFA's plans to have a private company run the World Cup. Former FA chief Mark Palio says it's the European football governing body's trump card and he's hoping they play it. For On Radio News Hub, I'm Frankie Hess.
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0: That was Dizzy Rascal, Calvin Harris and Chrome kicking off the second hour of this Thursday morning show. I'm Stuart Calvey. This is the early morning breakfast show here at City Sound, 6am till 8am, Mondays to Fridays. I nearly said Mondays to Thursdays. It's just because Friday's a little bit pimped up with three men and a mic. So thank you, Dizzy. Thank you, Calvin, with that one, and Dance With Me. So I'm taking us up till 8am this morning, taking us up to Gary T in the house. Up next, we are going to be celebrating an artiste's birthday. We could be doing Phil Fearon. How many of you remember Phil Fearon and Galaxy? Maybe some of you do, some of you don't. I certainly do, but we aren't going to be selling Phil Fearon's birthday. We are celebrating Kate Bush's birthday. What a ledge she is. And we are having Hounds of Love. Straight after that, I will be reminding you how you can contact me in the studio or anyone else here at City Sound during the day. Don't forget, Dean Cain's in the house this morning at 10 a.m. with his workplace anthems. In the next 30 minutes, we've got Scissor Sisters coming up, Sigala, The Wanted, and a few others coming your way.
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Laura and Scissor Scissors. That was for Bevan Chelmsford on her way to work this morning. Other Max, Kings and Queens is coming up right here, right now. That's for Kevin in Chelmsford. If I-

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1: Could I be the one you love in the morning, in the night? I'll be there to treat you right.

Ah, that was for my mate Grix down in Croydon in Surrey. He loves a banger. He's an old school raver. And yes, I know why you wanted to play that one. Redondo and Caius, the one you. Shine and Years is up next.

That was for Finn and Ingatestone and Justin Bieber. What Do You Mean? That is nearly it, folks. Only time to spin one more disc on this early morning breakfast show. But don't go too far away. Gary T is in the house with the City Breakfast Show, 8 a.m. till 10 a.m. Same place, same time for me tomorrow morning at 6 a.m. It's going to be three men and a mic with Andrew, Pete and myself, playing out with Roger Sanchez and Another Chance. Whatever you're doing out there, folks, stay safe, have fun, big, big smiles on your face. Always, always a pleasure and privilege. From me, Stuart Calvin, is love, peace and hair grease.

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1: Water supplies are depleting when they shouldn't be. That's what campaigners are warning as half the country is plunged into drought. Environmental charity River Action say billions of litres is lost to leaks and trillions to private companies taking it from rivers, aquifers and lakes. They're calling for a review into licences and for the government to ensure there's a fully funded water resilience plan. Erica Popplewell is their spokesperson.
2: Really hold water companies to account for the leakage instead of relying on households to cut demand through things like hosepipe bans, which really detrimentally impacts so many households.
1: An environment agency spokesperson says the licenses are reviewed regularly. Meanwhile, a major incident's been declared after a large fire on the Suffolk coast. Officials say around 90 firefighters were tackling the blaze. Over £8 billion will be invested into nuclear submarines. Prime Minister Andy Burnham says keeping the country safe is the government's first responsibility. It's also formed part of his scheme to tackle youth unemployment, supporting thousands of jobs. And NASA are preparing for the launch of a brand new space telescope that could help solve the mysteries of the universe. For On Radio News Hub, I'm Frankie Hairsign.
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0: 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Live.

Oh, that's right. It's Gary T here. We are on breakfast till 10 o'clock. When anything can happen and anybody can pop in and say, howdy, hi. Morning, Nickers. It's been a while. Don't forget as well, you can WhatsApp the show, be part of it. 07568 771 825.

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1: Cloud and patchy rain moving southeastwards across England and Wales. Sunny at times though, with some wind and blustery showers across Scotland. Slightly cooler today with highs of 27 degrees Celsius.
2: Marvellous. Slightly cooler. That's what we like, don't we? Ain't it been hot? It's been hot, hot, hot, and it's all day long, all night long, leg out the bed the lot. Well, I tell you what, I'm hoping for some nice weather tomorrow. I really am. Because tomorrow, I mean, I had this booked about 2.5 years ago. I'm supposed to be going on a hot air balloon ride. I've had it, as I say, it was one of those days out from Virgin. So I'm hoping tomorrow the weather will be nice, because I will be up and away. Gary T in the air.

0: voice of the city. 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
1: A few questions that I need to know. How you could ever hurt me so. I need to know what I've done wrong.

0: Former FA chief says UEFA should threaten to boycott the World Cup over FIFA's plans to set up a private company to run the World Cup. UEFA's also accused the world football body of enriching themselves and their friends. Derek McInnes expects Olwethu Makanya to become his latest Rangers signing. Seven new players have been recruited this summer. Ahead of Friday's Premiership opener against Dundee United, the Rangers manager says he's delighted to have picked Lawrence Shankland as their new team captain.
1: He knows the club. Obviously, he's not long in before me, but he knows the club in terms of being a Glasgow boy and supported the club. He knows what's expected of him and me and the team this season. So obviously I've got a strong relationship, which always helps.
0: Cricket and former New Zealand captain Stephen Fleming is expected to be appointed as England Test coach after the sacking of Brendan McCullum. McCullum was

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1: Don't forget, coming up a bit later on today, we will be bringing on back the good times. And also, we will be seeing if it's your office birthday, surprise, surprise. And we're going to be asking you about your holidays, where you're going, what you're doing, or where you've been.

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0: Chelmsford Theatre Guide.
10: 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That's got to be worth booking a ticket for. By Royal Appointment, starring the lovely Jane Asher as the Queen, comes to the theatre between the 20th and the 24th of October. Tickets again are available at the website. Do go and have a look, but it's definitely worth a look. Cinderella, the pantomime, 27th of November, all the way through to the 3rd of Jan. Everyone likes a pantomime. So make sure you book your tickets for that. The Owl Who Came for Christmas is a heartwarming festive family show inspired by a true story of Rosie the Owl, who is discovered hiding in the family's Christmas tree, with songs, puppetry, audience participation and a charming stage adaptation. All available at chelmsfordtheatres.co.uk for the show between the 12th of December and the 2nd of January.
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1: Cloud and patchy rain moving southeastwards across England and Wales. Sunny at times, though, with some wind and blustery showers across Scotland. Slightly cooler today with highs of 27 degrees Celsius.
2: Nice. We like that, don't we? Indeed, we do. Just dropping a little bit. We don't mind a little bit when the temperature drops. Just gives us that little bit of breathe, doesn't it? Breathing space. Anyway, today, 30th July, today is National Hug Day. Don't you think hugging is lovely? You know, it can be lovely to see you. It can be, welcome back. It can be, come here, give us a hug. Do you know, there's something amazing about a hug. Makes the day so much better, I think. I think it's probably like the warmth of somebody, isn't it? Being close to them, feeling sort of quite secure and that. So today is Share a Hug Day, 30th of July. So, if you're in work and you're sitting next to your colleague and you think, do you know what? It's National Hug Day today. Let me give you a hug. Here we go. Well, I'm sending out a virtual hug, a big wrap round Gary T arms around you to say happy, happy Hug Day.
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2: Knitathon, eh? Go knitting. Knit a natter. Right, we're talking about holidays, the wonderful time of the year. Everybody loves the holiday, don't they? We've been asking you where you're going, where you've been and where you're not going. Carol's messaging, she said she's in Chelmsford. She said she's off to Great Yarmouth this weekend. She says she's been going for the last 20 years and she loves Great Yarmouth. Nice. I like a bit of Yarmouth myself. Rob in Braintree, he said he's been to Crete, Portugal, and he's off to Cyprus. Goodness me, I tell you what, Rob, you took the holidays, didn't you, to the next level. Well, there you go, a couple of people on their holidays. If you want to give us a shout, let us know where you've been, where you're going, or where you're not going, you can drop us a WhatsApp. 07568 771 825. I've been on holiday myself this week. Had a week off from my other job, because I have got two jobs, a week off from my other job. But I have totally reset this week, which has been really nice. And I am looking back. I'm looking back and thinking it was Monday, so I've gone holiday again. I am looking forward to, strangely enough, I am looking forward to going back to work on Monday, get back to a bit of normality. Anyway, this one's going out to all the crew over at Ground Control. Just to say, hidey hi, hope you're well, hope you've had a great week without me. I'm sure you have. I'm sure the cups have been piling up high on that sink, on that draining board, and, well, there you go. But I'm back on Monday, nice and early, bright and early, bright and breezy. And, yeah, this one's for me, from you lot, I'm sure.

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0: Good morning, ladies and gentlemen. This is your captain speaking. We are currently at our cruising altitude of 35,000 feet. We'll be expecting a little turbulence for the next couple of minutes, so please remain seated with your seatbelts fastened.
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2: Indeed, we are City Sound. 8:52, are you ready for work? Or are you already in work? Thursday morning, the penultimate day of July. Oh, good lordy.

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1: Campaigners are warning that water supplies are being lost unnecessarily as half the country suffers with drought. Environmental charity River Action is calling on the government to review water licences and to ensure stable supplies. Erica Popplewell is their spokesperson.
2: We feel that there's a double standard in this story. Millions of people face hosepipe bans while commercial licences permit 33 trillion litres to be abstracted, and that this is a systemic failure, not a household problem. This is due to decades of underinvestment, leakage and outdated licensing regimes.
1: An environment agency spokesperson says the licences are reviewed regularly. Meanwhile, properties have been evacuated as crews tackle a heathland wildfire on the Suffolk coast. Over £8 billion is being put into new nuclear submarines to boost Britain's defence and create jobs. Andy Burnham says security isn't just about what we build, but who builds it, adding that the nuclear scheme will support 47,000 jobs. And the white suit worn by John Travolta in Saturday Night Fever is expected to sell for up to $400,000 at auction. From Radio New Sub, I'm Frankie Hess. 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

Oh, there you go, Bruno Mars, I Just Might. Right, it's that time of the day on the show now where we like to bring on back the good times. Don't forget as well, we have got coming up a little bit later on, is it your office surprise birthday? So if it is, if you've been texting in the show, WhatsApping to let us know, surprise, 07568 771 825. If you've got somebody in your office, in your work environment, that is their birthday today, and you want to give them the surprise office birthday, do let us know. That's coming up just after 9:30 this morning. And of course, looking ahead to today, who's on what's on. Today is Thursday. After me, you've got 10 till midday, you've got the Workplace Anthems, that's with Dean Kane. Midday till 2, you've got the City Sound Lunch, that's with Bob Wallace. And 2 till 3, 80s Hour with Roy Thomas. So there you go, that's taking you up till about 3 o'clock. We'll have a little bit more looking ahead to see what's on shortly. So we are now bringing on back the good times.

And what about this one? Bit of a cheesy link, but it's something I couldn't do without you. I couldn't get along without you. Not now, not never, not ever. It's Viola Wills. Aha. Uh-huh. Oh, mm-hmm. Oh, matron.

Also, don't forget, if you guys are local bands out there and you fancy your songs being played, you've only got to email submissions@citysound.radio. And there you go. Easy. Much cheesier.

0: 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Weather.
1: Cloud and patchy rain moving southeastwards across England and Wales. Sunny at times though, with some wind and blustery showers across Scotland. Slightly cooler today with highs of 27 degrees Celsius.

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1: A former FA chief says UEFA should threaten to boycott the World Cup over FIFA's plans to set up a private company to run the World Cup. UEFA's also accused the world football body of enriching themselves and their friends. Derek McInnes expects Olwethu Makanya to become his latest Rangers signing. Seven new players have been recruited this summer. Ahead of Friday's Premiership opener against Dundee United, the Rangers manager says he's delighted to have picked Lawrence Shankland as their new team captain.
2: He knows the club. Obviously, he's not long in before me, but he knows the club in terms of being a Glasgow boy and supported the club. He knows what's expected of him and me and the team this season, so obviously I've got a strong relationship, which always helps.
1: Cricket, and former New Zealand captain Stephen Fleming is expected to be appointed as England Test coach after the sacking of Brendan McCullum. McCullum was fired earlier this month following a string of poor results and several off-field incidents. And Saltburn Cricket Club have suspended the player accused of cheating in the viral clicking scandal. The club say they're taking the allegations very seriously.
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3: 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And I still enjoy it and I still go

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1: 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That's got to be worth booking a ticket for. By royal appointment, starring the lovely Jane Asher as the Queen, comes to the theatre between the 20th and the 24th of October. Tickets again are available at the website. Do go and have a look, but it's definitely worth a look. Cinderella, the pantomime, 27th of November, all the way through to the 3rd of Jan. Everyone likes a pantomime. So make sure you book your tickets for that. The Owl Who Came for Christmas is a heartwarming festive family show inspired by a true story of Rosie the Owl, who is discovered hiding in the family's Christmas tree, with songs, puppetry, audience participation and a charming stage adaptation. All available at chelmsfordtheatres.co.uk for the show between the 12th of December and the 2nd of January.
0: For more information and details of future events, visit chelmsfordtheatre.co.uk. The soundtrack of the city. 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
3: Hi, this is Paul Dupree, and here's our local artist record of the week for this week. Doc Schott and Rebecca Moe are an Anglo-Bavarian acoustic duo with over 40 years of combined musical experience. Based between Colchester, Essex, and Lower Bavaria in Germany, they craft carefully written songs in an indie pop rock style with country folk influences. Their music feels like a long-lost friend walking back into your life. Warm, familiar, and instantly welcome. Their debut release is an EP of four songs called Chasing a Wonder, released later this summer, but a lead single has been released in the meantime. This is Holiday.

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3: A fresher day with some sunshine, but cloud and patchy rain moving southeastwards across England and Wales. Windy across Scotland with blustery showers too. Highs of 27 degrees Celsius in the south and 21 in the north.
4: Marvellous. Look at the time. 9:41. Right, we're going to be doing your birthday office surprise, surprise now. So if it is your birthday today, I know you're probably sitting there thinking, please don't let it be me. Please don't let it be me. Well, if your name is John and you are working upstairs in the offices in the office part of Londis, then today, John, happy 60th! It is your office birthday surprise, surprise. 60 today! And you're working! Oh dear, John. That's over there in Halstead. We hope you have a lovely day. That's from all your colleagues that are working with you today. And of course, from all of us here at City Sound. We are the voice of Chelmsford. So don't forget, if you want your birthday office surprise, surprise, you can let us know. WhatsApp the show on 07568 771 825. And I do this every Thursday. So, John, this next one is for you.

0: 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That's from all your colleagues and, of course, us lot here on the radio.
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1: Don't forget as well, coming up after Roy today, you've got Alan Chambers with the 90s Hour. You've then got Jenna with 4 till 5, Noughties, and Andy Holmes will be driving you home, home with Holmes from 5 till 7. Home with Holmes. Oh, I am funny. 9:53.

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1: Well, Dean is in the house. He is ready to take control. Workplace anthems from 10 till midday. I'm back on Saturday. So, 8 o'clock, tune in. And we'll see you soon. Take care. Dean's up next.

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1: Water supplies are depleting when they shouldn't be. That's what campaigners are warning as half of the country is plunged into drought. Environmental charity River Action say billions of litres is lost to leaks and trillions to private companies. Erica Popplewell is their spokesperson.
2: Looks at the abstraction licences and that a proper strategic plan is taken and that the government funds a national water resilience plan. That would look at leaks, building new reservoirs and supporting development of wetlands that can act as a sponge when rain does fall.
1: An Environment Agency spokesperson says the licences are reviewed regularly. Over £8 billion is being put into new nuclear submarines to boost Britain's defences and create jobs. Andy Burnham says security isn't just about what we build, but who builds it, adding that the nuclear scheme will support 47,000 jobs. Policing bosses are calling for the biggest change to the force in a generation. The National Police Chiefs Council want fewer but bigger forces with defined local policing areas. And we're hearing reports that Eddie Howe is set to leave Newcastle United after almost 5 years in charge. From Radio News Hub, I'm Frankie Hersine.
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1: And have some fun.

Welcome along. Here we are with the Workplace Anthems for your Thursday morning here on City Sound. It's Dean Kane with you for the next 2 hours of great anthems coming your way, giving you a little bit of a boogie for this morning. Delight's Groove is in the heart, and Winnie with her version of I Am Every Woman.

What a great version that is. Undercover, my friends John and John doing that for you. Baker Street right there. And back to the 90s for that one. We are going to continue with loads more anthems, of course, for your workplace anthems this morning. And we're going to continue with Eric Cupper on the mix of Arthur Whitney and Missing You. City Sound, the voice of Chelmsford. Good morning to you if you've just joined us.

Chemical Brothers and Q-Tip right there with Go. That's taken from that movie, of course, which is called Apex. I watched that the other week. Absolutely brilliant. If you love a little bit of a psychology horror movie, then check it out because it's really, really good. 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
5: Harry Potter and the Cursed Child has celebrated its 10th anniversary. The play, a sequel to J.K. Rowling's 7-book series, debuted in the West End in 2016 and has since been seen by more than 2.5 million people. A total of 276 cast members have taken to the Palace Theatre stage over the last decade. Michael B. Jordan is to appear in the remake of The Thomas Crown Affair. The upcoming romantic heist film, which is a second remake of the 1968 original, sees Jordan stealing Vincent van Gogh's Sunflowers hit out next March. Ewan McGregor and Alan Cumming have joined the cast of Supernova, a theatre adaptation of Harry McQueen's 2020 hit film. The play features Sam and Tusker, a couple who've been together for 20 years, when one of them is diagnosed with early onset dementia. And tributes have poured in for the Oscar-winning Irish actor and musician Glenn Hansard. The man who wrote Falling Slowly from the musical and film once died in a motorcycle accident in Dublin on Wednesday. Bruce Springsteen says he's heartbroken at the news.
0: The voice of the city. 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

Ten City and Devotion. Before that, we had Joy and Pain, Donna Allen's dance mix right there, which is absolutely fantastic. I do love that. And we have The Adventures of Stevie V on the way for your workplace anthems here on City Sound.

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1: Water supplies are depleting when they shouldn't be. That's what campaigners are warning as half the country is plunged into drought. Environmental charity River Action say billions of litres is lost to leaks. Erica Popplewell is their spokesperson.
2: Really hold water companies to account for the leakage instead of relying on households to cut demand through things like hosepipe bans, which really detrimentally impacts so many households.
1: The Environment Agency say they expect water companies to halve leaks by 2050. Meanwhile, there's been almost double the number of deaths caused by heatwaves so far this year than in last summer. UK Health Security Agency reported 2,877 heat-associated deaths in May and June this year. Over £8 billion will be invested in nuclear submarines. Prime Minister Andy Burnham says keeping the country safe is the government's first responsibility. It will also form part of his scheme to tackle youth unemployment. And it's been reported that Eddie Howe's left Newcastle United. The 48-year-old spent nearly 5 years at St James's Park, delivering the club's first major trophy in 70 years. For On Radio News Hub, I'm Frankie Hess.
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0: 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Your workplace anthems.

Kicking off this hour with Mr. Bobby Brown and On Our Own. That was the theme from the Ghostbusters 2 movie right there. We're going to stay with the R&B style for a little while. We've got Eternal up and coming, and Stay here on City Sound, the voice of Chelmsford.

Me Bad from the movie New Jack City. That is an awesome soundtrack. If you've not seen it or not heard the soundtrack, check it out because it's one of the best. I want to sex you up for your Thursday morning here on City Sound, and Shaka Demus and Pliers on the way.

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3: This is Roger Cutting. 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I can guarantee the best music every Saturday from midday. No, definitely no Cliff. Who let Cliff in? 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It would be a shame to miss it.

So we had a classic disco anthem for you, Boogie Wonderland from Earth, Wind and Fire, and right there, Alex Goldino and Destination Calibra. We've got one of my favourites on the way for you right now. You do know this, it's an absolute workplace anthem. It's Lola's theme from the Shapeshifters here on City Sound.

Another one of those fantastic mashups from a few years back. Came out on a bootleg and then it just went ballistic. Kylie Minogue and Blue Monday. Can't get Blue Monday out of my head with, of course, New Order right there. Now we're going to go and get funky with Lip Sync.

I saw and met Michael Gray at Ocean Beach in Ibiza last week for Soul Heaven. Was absolutely fantastic. There was also celebrating his 60th birthday, so big happy birthday. I did say I'd give him a mention on the show. Gonna leave you with the Fatboy Slim and Gonna Praise You. I will see you on Monday for the lunchtime show. Au revoir.

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1: There's been almost double the number of deaths caused by heatwaves so far this year than last summer. Frankie Hairsign has more.
2: That's according to the UK Health Security Agency. They reported 2,877 heat-associated deaths during the heatwaves in May and June this year. The UK HSA say the figure's already approaching the annual record from 2022. It comes as properties have been evacuated as firefighters battle a large heathland blaze on the Suffolk coast during the UK's fourth heatwave of the summer. A major incident was declared after Suffolk Fire and Rescue responded to reports of a wildfire at Dunwich Heath near Leiston yesterday.
1: A Scottish woman whose body was found in a suitcase in Greece has been identified. The body of 38-year-old Elizabeth Jane Ross was discovered by a homeless man in a derelict building in the Kipselli area of Athens on July 18th. And New Zealander Stephen Fleming has been confirmed as England's new Test head coach. Meanwhile, Joe Root will take over again as Red Bull captain. That's the latest from Radio News Hub. I'm Tanita Sims.
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Bruno Mars there, 24K Magic. This is Bob Wallace. Thursday lunchtime show on City Sound between 12 and 2. We're going to keep the music heading along nicely. Many thanks to Dean Kane for the previous 2 hours on the Workplace Anthems. Great stuff, Dean.

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2: Hi, this is Paul Dupree, and here's our local artist record of the week for this week. Doc Schott and Rebecca Moe are an Anglo-Bavarian acoustic duo with over 40 years of combined musical experience. Based between Colchester, Essex and Lower Bavaria in Germany, they craft carefully written songs in an indie pop rock style with country folk influences. Their music feels like a long-lost friend walking back into your life, warm, familiar and instantly welcome. Their debut release is an EP of four songs called Chasing a Wonder, released later this summer, but a lead single has been released in the meantime. This is Holiday.

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2: 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Mr. Paul Dupree will get you sorted. And if he can't do it, no one can. Save the best for last. Vanessa Williams.

Mojo lady hear me tonight, and I must admit I've heard lots of voices at night at the moment. People generally sort of shouting out, please stop the heat, it's just getting too hot, we can't handle this sort of heat. And I must admit the heat waves around Europe at the moment, it's pretty frightening, isn't it, in France and Spain and everywhere. But we're just about hanging in here. It's not good. Drop us some rain, please. We're British.

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6: 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By royal appointment, starring the lovely Jane Asher as the Queen, comes to the theatre between the 20th and the 24th of October. 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Cinderella, the pantomime, 27th of November, all the way through to the 3rd of Jan. 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
7: I would say if you're trying to get to Chelmsford Theatre, book really early. I've gone to a few events there at Chelmsford Theatre, and I've got a few events I've nearly got into, but booked it too late, so get in early. If you don't get in early, you'll miss out on the big theatre shows. Lovely theatre, right in the middle of town. A few pizza restaurants close by as well. 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
1: Let's get the party started. 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That's when I knew that your heart was scarring. 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Like, wait, babe, let me

0: 5'9", brown eyes.
1: That was Dave Thames with Rain Dance, and this is me in the studio at the moment. I'm tapping my feet along just to try and get some rain appearing. My garden's disappearing to nothing at the moment. Like, the grass is burnt to a cinder. The flowers are just wilting, saying, Bob, get me some rain. Oh no, I'm trying hard. It will come. I'm sure it will. Probably won't stop raining the whole of the winter.
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Taylor Swift there with Fortnite. Coming up next, we've got a triple header here on City Sound Lunchtime Show with Bob Wallace. You've got Madonna featuring Justin Timberlake and 4 minutes. Well, it's not a bit 4 minutes. You probably got about 9 or 11 minutes, I think. And we're going to follow up with Jordan Sparks featuring Chris Brown with No Air. That's me at the moment in the studio. I'm going to finish off with Rita Ora, I Will Never Let You Down. And I don't. This is Bob Wallace on City Sound saying, have a good Thursday.

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1: The number of deaths caused by heatwaves so far this year has doubled compared to last summer. Frankie Hareside has more.
2: Now that's according to the UK Health Security Agency. They reported 2,877 heat-associated deaths during the heatwaves in May and June this year. It comes as properties have been evacuated as firefighters battle a large heathland blaze on the Suffolk coast during the UK's fourth heatwave of the summer. A major incident was declared after Suffolk Fire and Rescue responded to reports of a wildfire at Dunwich Heath near Leeston yesterday. Meanwhile, the UK HSA say the number of heat-associated deaths this year is approaching a record high.
1: Next, the Bank of England has left interest rates unchanged at 3.75%. That's exactly what economists have predicted despite attacks in the region and US threats reigniting some concerns over inflation. And Sir Paul McCartney, Olivia Dean and Ray are among the artists shortlisted for the 2026 Mercury Prize. The prize, created in 1992, is awarded each year. That's the latest from Radio News Hub. I'm Tanita.
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0: Kiss Kiss there by Holly Valance. Haven't heard that for a long, long time. It's a Thursday City Sound Lunchtime Show with Bob Wallace here. How's your Thursday going? Is it a little bit cooler today for you? It has to. I mean, the middle of the week has been absolutely. Wednesday was, yesterday was awful. We had the kids and they were sort of, we took them swimming at Riverside actually, and it was absolutely brilliant. I think they could have stayed there for another 5 hours, but we couldn't. We only got an hour.
1: No fighting.
0: Bit of Shakira now with Hips Don't Lie. Then we got Drop Dead, Olivia Rodrigo.
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0: Labyrinth. I run there by Haven, and if you fancy running at Central Park in Chelmsford, 9 o'clock Saturday morning park run. It's been going about 20 odd years in Central Park there. 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If you fancy getting fit, loads of people go over there. It's about 700 people, I think, turn up around Saturday morning. But yeah, fancy giving it a go, just give it a go.
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4: 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So join me, Alan Chambers, Monday to Friday afternoons 3 until 4 for the 90s hour on City Sound.
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6: The FTSE 100 closed up 39 points on Wednesday, ending the day's trading at 10,908. The Bank of England is expected to leave interest rates unchanged again next week. Economists say they still expect a majority of the bank's rate-setting committee to opt to keep the base interest rate at 3.75%, despite fresh uncertainty in the Middle East and concerns over inflation. The number of vehicles built in the UK during the first half of the year fell by 7.5%. That's more than 31,000. The Society of Motor Manufacturers and Traders say it's been a challenging start to the year. Three out of every four cars built in the UK are now exported. And food industry giants have called on Andy Burnham to make food security a national priority alongside energy and defence. Bosses at Tesco, Sainsbury's, Aldi, Waitrose and Co-op have written to the PM warning the next so-called food shock is not a question of if but when. They're concerned about the decline in British production.
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1: I always do a little bit of a shout out about football. West Ham are in the Championship next season, and they're already back to training and playing a few matches. Luckily, Jared Bowen's staying. He's staying. Otherwise, I would have predicted it right. Kaiser Chiefs.

Emily Sandy there with Hurt coming up next, and it's my final song of the Thursday City Sound Lunchtime Show. It's Lainey Wilson with Can't Sit Still. Coming after me, it's Roy Thomas with the 80s Hour. So if you fancy 80s, Roy's your man. Have a good week in Chelmsford. Hopefully we'll have some rain. See ya. Bye bye.

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1: The Bank of England has held interest rates for the fifth successive time. That's despite cautioning that energy prices and an AI-driven memory chip shortage will drive inflation higher. It's been almost double the number of deaths caused by heatwaves so far this year compared to last summer. Frankie Hersine has more.
2: That's according to the UK Health Security Agency. They reported 2,877 heat-associated deaths during the heatwaves in May and June this year. The UK HSA say the figure's already approaching the annual record from 2022. It comes as properties have been evacuated as firefighters battle a large heathland blaze on the Suffolk coast during the UK's fourth heatwave of the summer. A major incident was declared after Suffolk Fire and Rescue responded to reports of a wildfire at Dunwich Heath near Leeston yesterday.
1: And former England footballer turned pundit Sean Wright Phillips has signed up for Strictly Come Dancing. The 44-year-old will be joining the upcoming 2026 season. That's the latest from Radio News Hub. I'm Tanita Sims.
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0: I should be so lucky. Kylie Minogue kicking Thursday show off. How are you today? Are you okay? Are you getting ready for the weekend? What are you doing? 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
0: We are City Sound. My name's Roy. This is the 80s Hour. Thank you, Bob, for the past 2 hours. We're going to carry on with some great 80s tracks.

0: Culture Club, and it's a miracle. It's a miracle. We've got all the way to our third track of the day, which is, of course, our hit or miss track. Was it a hit? Did it get to number one, or was it a miss and didn't quite make it? You make your mind up after you've heard the track, and then you let me know what you're thinking. You can email me, studio@citysound.radio, or WhatsApp me on 07568 771 825. 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
1: it's today's hit or miss. Was the next track a smash hit at number one, or did it miss the top spot? 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

problem that I can't fix, cause I can do it in the mix. And if your man gives you trouble just to move out on the double, and you don't let it trouble your brain, cause away goes trouble down the drain. 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

0: Absolutely love that track. In Deep and Last Night, a DJ Saved My Life. Now, was it a hit? Did it get to number one? Or was it a miss and didn't quite make it? You let me know what you're thinking. 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

Erasure and Stop. 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Remember this one? 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

Alexandra O'Neill. 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It'd be no good doing this job if you didn't.

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0: Billy Joel and an innocent man. Well, I'm innocent, yeah. At least until I give you the results for the Hit or Miss competition. Now, the Hit or Miss competition was in deep today. And it was last night a DJ saved my life by In Deep. Yes, of course. It got into the charts in the end of 82, beginning of 83. It reached a top spot of number 13. So if you said miss, you was correct. If you said hit, you was a long way out. But it was a hit, weren't it? That was one of those songs that was absolutely brilliant.
1: Roy Thomas.
0: And what comes on City Sound after Roy Thomas and the 80s hour? Well, Alan comes along with the 90s hour and then Jenna with the noughties. Andy Holmes will be here at 5 o'clock with City Drive, helping you get home. It's from 7 o'clock when Andy finishes. It's Ben Parks and City Sports. Yeah, everything Chelmsford City Football Club. And that's followed by Paul Morris and City Talking. Who's Paul's got in this week? I haven't got a clue. And I've not been able to talk to Paul. He's not in at the moment. But we shall carry on, and I'll tell you about the morning after we've listened to Kim Carnes, Betty Davis Eyes.

Kim Carnes, and she's got Betty Davis eyes. What are Betty Davis eyes? Are there something special about them? Is it like a Siamese cat's eyes or something? I haven't got a clue. If anybody's got the answer to that, can they let me know what it means? We're going to carry on, Starship. Nothing's going to stop us now. Well, not until we get to 3 o'clock and Alan kicks me out of the studio.

0: Simply Red and A New Flame. Yes, I see these, and he was absolutely brilliant. His voice hasn't changed at all. Really good singer. Did I like him when he was out?
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0: Yeah, you got no excuses for not listening to us. We are available everywhere. On the internet, on the app, on DAB, so we're in your car. And we're also on your smart speaker.

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1: This is City Sound. My name's Roy. This is the H's Hour, and we're getting very close to the end. It's been a cruel summer. It hasn't been that bad, actually, if you like the sunshine. I've actually absolutely loved all these mini heat waves we've been having.

Bananarama has brought us up to the end of today's show. Not quite the end, because we're going to carry on. Let's carry on a little bit. We've got one more track. It's Never a Cruel Summer if you can get yourself down to Echo Beach. I should be back tomorrow between 2 and 3. Alan is waiting very, very patiently outside for me to go. See you tomorrow. This is Roy and the 80s Out saying ta-ta for today.

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1: A holiday park containing about 200 caravans has been evacuated after a wildfire broke out on the Suffolk coast. Suffolk Fire and Rescue Services declared a major incident after being called to reports of a wildfire at Dunwich Heath near Leyston yesterday. The nearby Sizewell B power station says it's closely monitoring the blaze. The Bank of England has held interest rates for the fifth successive time. That's despite cautioning that energy prices and an AI-driven memory chip shortage will drive inflation higher. Andrew Bailey is the Governor of the Bank of England.
2: That tightening reflects the underlying economics, in particular the expected increase in inflation from higher energy prices, which needs to be considered alongside whether the underlying disinflation in the domestic economy will continue.
1: And New Zealander Stephen Fleming has been confirmed as England's new Test head coach, and Joe Root will take over again as Red Bull captain. Five-time Indian Premier League winner Fleming will replace compatriot Brendan McCullum. That's the latest from Radio News Hub. I'm Tanita Sims.
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0: 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The 90s Hour.

Dina Carroll's Special Kind of Love. Welcome along. It is the 90s Hour with me, Alan Chambers, taking you through to 4 o'clock with the biggest hits of the decade. Before me, you've just been listening to Roy. What a great show he's delivered, as he always does. And you'll see him tomorrow at 2 o'clock for another hour of 80s hits. But today, I'm going to be bringing you music from the year 1999. See what was number one on this day. And we'll have another track from our Artist of the Week, which is, of course, R.E.M. So lots to look forward to, all from the decade that brought us Pretty Woman and When Harry Met Sally. What a great year it was for the cinema.

Legend Lionel Richie with My Destiny. So it's time for the lyric test now. I'll give you some lyrics that belong to a big hit of the 1990s. Wonder if you can work out which one it is. Just four words for you today. I lie awake, hesitate. I lie awake, hesitate. Those are the words behind a big hit of the 90s. Can you spot which one it is? It's all just for a bit of fun, so don't worry too much, but the song will be here just before four.

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This is City Sound, your DAB radio station for Chelmsford. 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So get in touch with us and let us know what you think.

M-People, great song, Ichiku Park. Now, tonight in the city, there's a few things for you to try out. If you fancy a little bit of exercise and socialising, then the Run Club in Central Park is just for you. 7:30, that starts. Do a bit of running and then do a bit of socialising afterwards, which may or may not involve some form of drinking. But there you go. Great entertainment for you if you like that sort of thing. Or alternatively, maybe you like to do something else and get down to Groove Junction, and they are on stage at the Hotbox in Viaduct Road from 7 o'clock. So some live music or some running and socialising. Whatever it is you choose to do tonight, have a great one. And if you know about something else, then please let us know. 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

Madonna's beautiful Stranger brings us to the time of the show where we have a track from her Artist of the Week. And we have a band that had 40 years of hits, most of them in the 1990s. And today's offering from REM is this one, Losing My Religion.

0: REM, Losing My Religion, our Artist of the Week. We have therefore one more day with them tomorrow. Another great song, I can promise you. But right now, let's just check out your 90s musical knowledge with this question, which may or may not be a trick question. How many members are there in the band Five? Was it two, was it three, or was it five? Now, the question for you is, did they do the name for the obvious reason of having five members, or was there something else, and is this a trick? Either way, it is just for a bit of fun, and I do have a track from Five coming up in a few minutes' time.
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4: If you're a fan of old school ska and reggae kicks, then this is the show for you. Tune in with myself, Ellen Trim,

That's Oasis here on the 90s Hour. So have you been stressing over just how many members there were in the band? Five? Have you ever wondered why you've never wondered before? Well, the question was it two, three or five? I'll put you out of your misery. It wasn't a trick. They did call their name Band 5 because of having 5 members. So well done if you stuck to your guns with the obvious answer there. And let's have some music from the band. Keep on moving.

That's Fives Keep On Moving. Of course, all five voices there. So, the question for you is, do you remember watching in the cinema Austin Powers, The Spy Who Shagged Me? Yes, what a cinematic classic that was. Well, that would have been in 1999. So you were watching that film, but musically in the car on the way home, you were listening to Ricky Martin's Livin' La Vida Loca.

Savage Gardens, I Want You. Now, tonight on City Sound, there's a lot of talking going on. We've got Ben Parks in the studio at 7 o'clock. He's got City Sports with all the news from behind the scenes at Chelmsford City. And then Paul Morris is here with City Talking and guests in the studio. What an entertaining couple of hours that is for you. And if you want to catch up on any previous editions of those shows, you can, just like you can for any show here on City Sound. 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Everybody.

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1: So it's time for the answer to the lyric test. The lyrics I gave you earlier on were "I lie awake, hesitate." Very short, but did you spot the song behind those words? Well, it was one of a few hits from Louise on a solo basis. It was, of course, Naked.

Well done if you spotted Naked as the answer to the lyric test. That's it from me. I'll see you tomorrow at 3 o'clock for another 90s hour. Jenna's here after the news, and Andy Holmes, he's got the City Sound Drive at 5. I'm going to leave you with Belinda Carlisle. See you tomorrow.

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1: Prime Minister Andy Burnham says Suffolk Fire and Rescue Service will have all of the support it needs to deal with the serious wildfire in the county. It follows a major incident being declared with reports of a blaze near Leyston shortly after 5:30pm yesterday. Now the service says 18 fire engines and more than 100 firefighters are at the scene. Four migrants have died trying to reach the UK after the busiest day for channel crossings this year. Three people have been found dead on a boat off the coast of Dunkirk, and a fourth is thought to have drowned in a separate incident near Boulogne-sur-Mer. And the Bank of England has held interest rates at 3.75%. That's despite cautioning that energy prices and an AI-driven memory chip shortage will drive inflation higher. Andrew Bailey's the governor of the Bank of England.
2: The situation in the Middle East remains volatile, and as a result, so do global energy prices. Oil prices in the 5 months since the conflict began have on average been almost 50% higher than in the months before it.
1: That's the latest from Radio News Hub. I'm Holly Hughes.
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0: I'm gonna have to ride it tonight. All my girls at the party, look at that body, shaking that thing like you never did see. 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Edit.
1: 4, 3, 2, 1.

All For You from Janet Jackson from the year 2001, which means it's Naughty's Hour. Jenna here, and I will be with you until 5 o'clock with some fantastic Naughty's tunes, even if I do say so myself. I've got a great selection for you this afternoon, for your Thursday afternoon as we head towards that beautiful weekend that we have been promised. I'm going to start with this one. It's Blue and One Love.

Impossible from Daniel Merriweather. And before that, we had Craig David with Fill Me In. I've got McFly to play you next, and it's Five Colours in Her Hair.

0: I'm too smart with this. 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

That was Muse with Uprising. 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I'm going to play this one for all the teachers having a well-earned rest out there. 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

Left Outside Alone from Anastasia. It is Naughty's Hour. I'm Jenna. I'll be keeping you company until 5 o'clock when Andy Holmes will be taking over with the City Sound Drive. If you are driving home from work today, he'll bring you the traffic as well as some news, some more great songs and a bit of chat as well. What more could you ask for? So stay here with us on City Sound, your local station and the voice of Chelmsford. I've got Alcazar to play you next. It's Crying at the Discotheque.

Confession of the Groove.

Ooh la la, from Goldfrapp. I can't believe this week has absolutely flown by. It's Thursday afternoon and we are almost at the weekend. We're so close. I can almost taste it and I am here for it. And I hope you have something lovely planned. If you'd like to get in touch and let me know what that is, you can do on the WhatsApp 07568 771 825 or email studio@citysound.radio. What's going on in your world this weekend? I'd love to hear. I'm going to play you Emma Bunton next. This is What Took You So Long.

break even from the script. And I was speaking to you earlier in the week about how much I am into the script right now. After they supported Take That on their circus tour, they absolutely blew me away. I almost love them as much as Take That, to be honest, and I've been playing their songs on repeat ever since. So I hope you enjoyed that one. It is nearly the end of Naughty's Hour, I'm afraid, but Andy Holmes is up next, so don't go anywhere. And I'm going to finish off with this one. It's Beverly Knight and Keep This Fire Burning. Please join me tomorrow 4 till 5. I'll see you then.

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1: UEFA says no European nation will participate in any FIFA competition for so long as proposals to create a company to run the World Cup remain alive. It's after FIFA announced to have private funding in its controversial World Cup company complete by the end of October. A holiday park containing about 200 caravans has been evacuated after a wildfire broke out on the Suffolk coast. The nearby Sizewell B power station says it's closely monitoring the blaze. Andy Burnham has left the door open for future North Sea drilling. The Prime Minister has confirmed he told Donald Trump, "We can't ignore the resources there." The two leaders held a phone call on Mr. Burnham's first day in office.
2: He said he's going to open up North Sea oil. If he does that, you're going to be a wealthy country. If he does it reasonably.
1: And Palestine Action's co-founder can take her case to the Supreme Court. It's after Court of Appeal judges ruled the group's ban was lawful. This was supporters' response. That's the latest from Radio News Hub. I'm Holly Hughes.
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0: I thought we'd start off with something different tonight. Gloria Jones, a bit of Northern Soul, and Tainted Love, the original version, covered obviously by Soft Cell a few years later. Those naughty songs back tomorrow between 4 and 5. Thanks so much to Jenna for the last hour. See you tomorrow for your Friday delight of those naughty songs. I'm Andy with you through till 7. How you doing? I hope you find you well. City Sounds Drive on this Thursday, not yet Thursday, the 30th of July. Think about that, 30th of July, 2 days to go into August. National Cheesecake Day today, which all I'm going to say is, yes, please, I'll have some.
1: Your call has been forwarded to an automatic voice message system. Or is not available.

0: 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City Sound weather.
1: Patchy cloud with a few showers and blustery winds in parts, but clear periods elsewhere. Feeling fresher for everyone with lows of 8 degrees Celsius.

0: 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It's 10 past five on this Thursday night. Thank you to Harry Styles, leading quite nicely into the sports news.
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2: New Zealander Stephen Fleming has been confirmed as England's new Test head coach, and Joe Root will take over again as Red Bull captain. Five-time Indian Premier League winner Fleming will replace compatriot Brendan McCullum. It's been reported that Eddie Howe is set to leave Newcastle United after almost 5 years in charge. The Magpies finished 12th in the Premier League season, have faced two major departures this summer and lost 4-1 to Championship side Bristol City in a friendly last night. Maxence Lacroix has joined Chelsea from Crystal Palace to become the club's fifth signing of the summer so far. The France international has been the Blues' main defensive target of the window. And Harvey Elliott is hoping Andoni Iraola's arrival can give him a second chance to establish himself at Liverpool.
3: Everyone knows now how much I love the club, and you know, I've supported him from a very young age, so the feeling never goes of putting the shirt back on.
2: The 23-year-old endured a difficult season on loan at Aston Villa last term, playing only 9 games.

0: Simply Red and Fairground. Gotta love a Fairground. However, I think I've now reached the age that hanging upside down and going backwards, not good for me. Oh, no thank you. What are you like, hanging upside down on rides? The one for you? If you are, find a Fairground near you and hang upside down to your heart's content. You're most welcome to that one. The City Sound Record of the Week in a moment, then we're going to take over to the first time tonight to the Essex Traffic Control Centre.
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2: Hi, this is Paul Dupree, and here's our local artist record of the week for this week. Doc Schott and Rebecca Moe are an Anglo-Bavarian acoustic duo with over 40 years of combined musical experience. Based between Colchester, Essex, and Lower Bavaria in Germany, they craft carefully written songs in an indie pop rock style with country folk influences. Their music feels like a long-lost friend walking back into your life. Warm, familiar, and instantly welcome. Their debut release is an EP of four songs called Chasing a Wonder, released later this summer, but a lead single has been released in the meantime. This is Holiday.

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3: Hello, M25 clockwise looking busy in patches, 26 Waltham Abbey and 28 the A12 and Brook Street. Now, reports of a collision on the A12 London bound, 25-24, that's Marks Tay down towards Calverton North. Danbury, the 414 main road, there's Essex and Suffolk waterworks causing delays between Sandon and Danbury. Now, you've got the closure of the A13 in Benfleet, Tarpots to Sadler's Farm. Does mean that whole area is busy. Not quite as bad as it has been the last few days, though. The 127 East Lane closure with a burst water main between Dunton and Fortune of War. That's queuing pretty much back to the M25. Meanwhile, looking at some of the other trunk roads, A12 North, slow, 22-24, Whittam North towards Cowden South. Also busy around 12-14, Shenfield to Margaretting. And the 127 East, Nevenden towards Fairglen. And queues on Canvey Island, Canvey Way getting south down towards the island, not helped by those roadworks in Benfleet, of course. Colchester looking great tonight. Cadway Avenue is slow towards the Ipswich Road. That's normal. Also, East Street between Brook Street and St Andrews is slow going, and Magdalen Street heading west, Brook Street to Mersey Road. Busy coming away from the coast, so the 133 towards the 120, Wheelie and Hare Green. That's slow going again, pretty normal stuff. For Chelmsford, the Army and Navy busy, all approaches as normal. Victoria Road, Springfield Road, also slow going. As for public transport, no reported issues. I'm Craig Birchall at the Essex Traffic Control Centre.
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4: No matter what, you got

Picture Chelmsford City Football Club. You want to know? Find out tonight, 7 till 8, with Ben Parks and his dad, Terry. City Sports every Thursday, 7 till 8 o'clock. Then Paul Morris after that. City Talking, talking to a different group each and every week tonight. That's on between 8 and 9 o'clock. John's been in contact. He said he'd love to start the show with Gloria Jones and a bit of Northern Soul. And he said, can we have some more? So, yeah, why not? Shh. Don't tell the bosses. They'll tell me off. You'll protect me, won't you? So why not? As we head towards 5:30, God, I love this as well, don't we? Be young, be foolish, be happy. That's my motto. Hope it's yours as well.

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0: 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By royal appointment, starring the lovely Jane Asher as the Queen, comes to the theatre between the 20th and the 24th of October. 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Cinderella, the pantomime, 27th of November, all the way through to the 3rd of Jan. Everyone likes a pantomime. 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The Owl Who Came for Christmas is a heartwarming festive family show inspired by a true story of Rosie the Owl, who is discovered hiding in the family's Christmas tree, with songs, puppetry, audience participation and a charming stage adaptation. All available at chelmsfordtheatres.co.uk for the show between the 12th of December and the 2nd of January.
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0: 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Weather.
1: Patchy cloud with a few showers and blustery winds in parts, but clear periods elsewhere. Feeling fresher for everyone with lows of 8 degrees Celsius.

0: So diving into the community diary this Thursday night. What have we got going on for the next few days? 10 till 12, Me and My Feelings, a family workshop at Chelmsford Library, Highwood Village Hall, Friday night yin, 7.30, 3 till 9, 10 till 12, Zine Club is at Artists at the Meadows, 10 till 4, Summer Vintage and Makers Market is at Rittle Christian Centre, and lots of different venues across the city on Saturday, 12 o'clock it starts, midday through to 11 in the evening, Bay Day Festival, lots of music acts happening. 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
2: Hello, M25 clockwise looking busy in patches, 26 Waltham Abbey and 28 the A12 and Brook Street. Now, reports of a collision on the A12 London bound, 25-24, that's Marks Tay down towards Calverton North. Danbury, the 414 main road, there's Essex and Suffolk waterworks causing delays between Sandon and Danbury. They've got the closure of the A13 in Benfleet, Tarpots to Sadler's Farm. Does mean that whole area is busy, not quite as bad as it has been the last few days though. The 127 East Lane closure with a burst water main between Dunton and Fortune of War. That's queuing pretty much back to the M25. Meanwhile, looking at some of the other trunk roads, A12 North, slow, 22-24, Whittam North towards Cowden South. Also busy around 12-14, Shenfield to Margaretting. And the 127 East, Nevenden towards Fairglen. And queues on Canvey Island, Canvey Way getting south down towards the island. Not helped by those roadworks in Benfleet, of course. Colchester, looking great tonight. Cowderay Avenue is slow towards the Ipswich Road. That's normal. Also, East Street between Brook Street and St Andrews is slow going. And Magdalen Street heading west, Brook Street to Mersey Road. Busy coming away from the coast, so the 133 towards the 120, Wheelie and Hare Green. That's slow going. Again, pretty normal stuff. For Chelmsford, the Army and Navy busy. All approaches as normal. Victoria Road, Springfield Road also slow going. As for public transport, no reported issues. I'm Craig Birchall at the Essex Traffic Control Centre.
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on this Thursday night news shortly, but let's have those eeny, meeny, miny quiz questions. One true, two false, which one's which, as you well know the drill by now. All for a bit of fun, wherever we find you. No prizes, just for a bit of fun. Which one of these is true, which two are false? Number one, in 1935, the Church of England relaxed a rule, insisting all women had to wear hats in church. True or false? Number two, London's Pall Mall became the first street in the world to be lit by gas lights. And finally, Lillian Lindsay became Britain's first female dentist in 1907. One of those is true, the other two are false. Which one's which? Is it the hats in the Church of England in 1935? Is it London's Pall Mall became the first street to be lit by gas lights in the world? And finally, Lillian Lindsay became Britain's first female dentist in 1907. One of those is true, the other two are false and made up. Which one is which?

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1: European nations will boycott all FIFA competitions until the global body drops plans to create a company featuring private investors to run the World Cup and other events. Johnny Holmes reports.
2: Yes, UEFA member associations gathered virtually for a crisis meeting this afternoon after FIFA's controversial plans emerged on Tuesday, and their approach was unequivocal. A statement by European football's governing body says its 55 nations stand as one. So-called FFE would be owned and controlled by FIFA, but the intention is to sell minority stakes to private investors.
1: Prime Minister Andy Burnham says Suffolk Fire and Rescue Service will have all of the support it needs to deal with the serious wildfire in the county. It follows reports of a blaze near Leyston yesterday evening. And the Princess of Wales has claimed the top place as one of Britain's best dressed for 2026. The 44-year-old was named on the list compiled by Tatler. That's the latest from Radio News Hub. I'm Holly Hughes.
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City Sounds Drive, Thursday evening. Welcome along. I'm Andy with you through till 7. Hope you find you well. It's the 30th of July. Today's date, World Snorkeling Day. I once tried that. I did start to do the paddy diving course. You know, the real snorkeling and the scuba diving, I should say. Went a couple of times. Don't know why I just stopped. I want to get back into that again. It's good fun. World Snorkeling Day today. Maybe.

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2: Patchy clouds giving a few showers across some parts. Clear periods elsewhere though, but remaining rather warm and muggy with lows of 8 degrees Celsius.

0: latest travel at 20 past six. Sports news shortly, but let's get those eeny, meeny, miny quiz questions answered. Did you get them right tonight? Which one of these was true, which two are false? In 1935, the Church of England relaxed a rule insisting all women had to wear hats in church. That is false. It was 1942, actually, a few years later than that one. So false number one. Number two, London's Pall Mall became the first street in the world to be lit by gas lights. 28th of January 1807. It was true. 28th of January 1807 was the first street in the world to be lit by gas. I wonder who put those up and thinking, wonder where this is going to work. Whenever you do anything new, it's always, I wonder what's going to happen. What's going to be like? You know where I'm coming from. So therefore, it's false. Lillian Lindsay didn't become the first female dentist in 1907. She did, in fact, 1895, a few years earlier. So well done to her. So congratulations tonight if you got them right. False, true and false. Friday night, last day of the week, last day of the month tomorrow. We will have one more question to test your brains just before six.
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2: New Zealander Stephen Fleming has been confirmed as England's new Test head coach, and Joe Root will take over again as Red Bull captain. Five-time Indian Premier League winner Fleming will replace compatriot Brendan McCullum. It's been reported that Eddie Howe is set to leave Newcastle United after almost 5 years in charge. The Magpies finished 12th in the Premier League season, have faced two major departures this summer and lost 4-1 to Championship side Bristol City in a friendly last night. Maxence Lacroix has joined Chelsea from Crystal Palace to become the club's fifth signing of the summer so far. The France international has been the Blues' main defensive target of the window. And Harvey Elliott is hoping Andoni Iraola's arrival can give him a second chance to establish himself at Liverpool.
3: Everyone knows now how much I love the club, and you know I've supported him from a very young age, so the feeling never goes of putting the shirt back on.
2: The 23-year-old endured a difficult season on loan at Aston Villa last term, playing only 9 games.

0: 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Thanks for joining me. I'm Andy with you through till 7. How you doing? I hope you find you well wherever you are. Thanks for keeping me company through until 7 o'clock. Latest travel news now. It's just on 20 past 6.
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2: Hello, M25 clockwise, one lane closed at the broken down lorry on the QET bridge, causing queues back to junction 30. That's the A13. A12 North, Stourbridge, E12 Shenfield, 14 Margaretti, and 22 Witton North, 24, which is Caledon South. Meanwhile, looking at Colchester, not bad. Actually, all the major issues have dealt with themselves. Ipswich Road, St Andrews, Cowdray, E Street, Magdalen Street, all busy. But apart from that, looking good. A120 Gallagher's Corner, Braintree is slow. And the 133 coming away from the coast at Wheelie northbound, busy towards Main Road after the Wheelie roundabout. Chelmsford, still busy getting outbound, so around the Army and Navy. Also, Victoria Road, Springfield Road, slow going as well. Still got quite a few queues on the 127 eastbound, pretty much from the 176 all the way in towards Rady Weir. Not helps, of course, with the closure of the A13 between Tarbots and Sadlers in Benfleet. Also, a lane closure burst water main Dunton to Fortune and War, which is backing up almost back to the M25. And you've got Essex and Suffolk Waterworks in Wickford causing delays on the 129. Not quite as bad it has been on previous nights, but still very, very busy. And A13 east, slow going Pitsy towards Sadlers. Again, not helped by those ongoing roadworks. Public transport looking good though. I'm Craig Birchall at the Essex Traffic Control Centre.
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Have a choice of films to go and see this week if you want to at the cinema. Minions and Monsters, Toy Story 5 as well, Goat, the Super Mario Galaxy movie. How about Moana, the live-action version of the cartoon? Obsession, The Odyssey. I was talking about this the other day. I need to go and see this one. Have you seen it yet? What do you recommend? IMAX or just normal? I said, jury's out as to which one I'm going to need to go and see. And I need to go and see that, though, at some point. It's going to be a good film to see. And came out yesterday, Spider-Man, a brand new day, just with films out.

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4: 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And I still enjoy it, and I still go out raving like an idiot.
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1: Patchy clouds giving a few showers across some parts. Clear periods elsewhere though, but remaining rather warm and muggy with lows of 8 degrees Celsius.
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0: Chelmsford radio station City Sound with Ed Sheeran, Castle on the Hill. On the TV tonight, 8 o'clock, Channel 5, Cornwall, A Year by the Sea. Who do you think you are? Harriet Walter is the person they're talking to tonight, the actress. And if you like your golf, Women's Open 2026, you'll know this is on, but you can watch some highlights at 11.05 on BBC Two. Some programmes on the telly tonight.
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0: Calvin Harris on City Sounds. Your followers, by the way, if you haven't done this already, Facebook, Instagram, TikTok as well, across those social channels, always good to have you following us on those particular channels. Latest travel news now for the last time tonight. Actually, we're going to head over to the Essex Traffic Control Centre. It is just on 10 to 7.
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2: Hello, M25 clockwise, one lane closed at the broken down lorry on the QET bridge, causing queues back to Junction 30. That's the A13. A12 North, still busy, 12 Shenfield, 14 Margaretting, and 22 Witton North, 24, which is Caledon South. Meanwhile, looking at Colchester, not bad. Actually, all the major issues have dealt with themselves. Ipswich Road, St Andrews, Cowdray, E Street, Magdalen Street, all busy. But apart from that, looking good. A120, Gallagher's Corner, Braintree is slow. And the 133 coming away from the coast at Wheelie northbound, busy towards Main Road after the Wheelie roundabout. Chelmsford, still busy getting outbound, so around the Army and Navy. Also, Victoria Road, Springfield Road, slow going as well. Still got quite a few queues on the 127 eastbound, pretty much from the 176 all the way in towards Rady Weir. Not helped, of course, with the closure of the A13 between Tarbots and Sadlers in Benfleet. Also, a lane closure burst water main Dunton to Fortune of War, which is backing up almost back to the M25. And you've got Essex and Suffolk Waterworks in Wickford causing delays on the 129. Not quite as bad it has been on previous nights, but still very, very busy. And A13 east, slow going Pitsy towards Sadlers. Again, not helped by those ongoing roadworks. Public transport looking good though. I'm Craig Birchall at the Essex Traffic Control Centre.
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My brother used to think this sounded like a Black Lace song. Go for a walk, ring the bell. Superman. Does sound a little bit. And next time you hear it, then just, you know, put that in your mind. I think he has something there. I don't know how, you know, not for definite. It wasn't written about that, was it? But yeah, sounds a bit like it. Next time you hear it, you'll think about that. Alana Miles, Black Velvet, ringing the bell, going for a walk. From me, Andy, thanks very much for joining me the last couple of hours. I'll see you tomorrow at 5 o'clock, as we always do, Monday through to Friday with City Sound Drive. Paul Morris along tonight between 8 and 9. City talking with a different group in this week. Who's he got in tonight? You'll find out tonight between 8 and 9 o'clock. But everything on and off the pitch with Ben Parks and Terry Parks' dad, Chelmsford City Football Club. What's going on and off the pitch during the just about the end of the close season. Their season all starts very shortly, and Ben and Terry will have all the details after the news at 7.

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1: The area affected by a wildfire in Suffolk has grown to 150 hectares. That's the equivalent of 210 football pitches. Suffolk Fire and Rescue Service say the major incident response can be expected to carry on for another 48 hours at least. Gianni Infantino has been told football belongs to the fans by Culture Secretary Lisa Nandy. Johnny Holmes explains.
2: It's after FIFA announced to have private funding in its controversial World Cup company complete by the end of October. UEFA members gathered for a crisis meeting where they unanimously decided a boycott would be necessary. The lead investor of so-called FFE would be a company founded by Joshua Kushner, the brother of Donald Trump's son-in-law.
1: And drought has now been declared across the whole of Wales. This month is on course to be the driest July there since records began 190 years ago. That's the latest from Radio News Hub. I'm Holly Hughes.
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So, good evening and welcome along to City Sports here on City Sound with me, Ben Parks. Talking all things Chelmsford City Football Club for the next hour here on City Sound. Thanks very much to Andy Holmes for his drive time show. He's on between 5 and 7 every weekday. Coming up on the show this evening, we've got a review of our last pre-season friendly against Witham. And we should have had a game against Dartford, and we'll tell you what happened with that as well. Also, breaking news of a new signing this evening from Chelmsford. So we'll have a talk about that, and we'll hear from the new man himself. We'll also hear from manager Mark Cooper. And we'll also be previewing our final pre-season friendly this Saturday against Spalding at home. We're live in the studio tonight, so WhatsApp us 07568771825 with any questions or comments. 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That's 07568771825. And I'm going to start off with a song that we tried to play at the start of the show last week, and the computer did a funny thing and sort of booted it out of the system. So let's play The Coral, Dreaming of You, on City Sound. Welcome to the show.

0: taking me. City Sound and City Sports with me, Ben Parks. That was Katie Tunstall and Black Horse and the Cherry Tree. And before that, we had the Coral, of course, that we didn't play didn't play last week. And Dreaming of You. So we'll have a review of our last pre-season friendly against Witham last Saturday. And it had all been going so well, Dad, didn't it? Three wins out of three. A pretty comfortable victory over Ipswich. And then the pre-season, the trip to Portugal. And then we come back and, well, gave them a free goal after 7 minutes, didn't we? A long, just a header over the top. Joe Grimwood trying to volley it away.
1: Missed it.
0: Into the solar system. Missed the ball completely as it spun over his leg. And their striker, George Smith, ran through and scored.
1: Trialist.
0: Yeah. Well, we didn't know any of the players, but I did recognise a few.
1: Exactly.
0: He played for Hashtag previously, didn't he, George Smith? Joe Grimwood then found himself at the centre of everything because he had two really good chances in the first half.
1: Could have made a miss.
0: Score a lovely ball from Shea Cooper, who was probably one of the only players in that first period to come out of it with any credit. Played the ball through, and Grimwood was through one on one. Somehow the centre-back, but he scuffed his shot and was blocked by a mixture of defender and goalkeeper. And then he had another, I think he was up from a corner again, cross coming from the left wing, and he flicked it on and hit the post.
1: Hit the post, yep.
0: So, yeah, that was a bit unlucky for Grimwood after his mistake. Nine changes at half-time.
1: Yeah, you have to remember, I think, that the midfield, the two in midfield, were both trialists for us, weren't they?
0: Yeah.
1: And we really had no form of momentum. It was very lethargic.
0: So the first half was, again, Eastwood in goal, Ronan, Grimwood, Crowther, trialist. Three trialists in total. Seri, Cooper, McFarlane and Barham.
1: Yeah, the left-back, wasn't it, I think? Wasn't it? Left-back, he was a trialist. He played quite well. He
0: might have been an academy player.
1: He was quite good. But it was just very, very lethargic. We were very slow. And it was all sort of going on in slow motion. And
0: thought it was easy, I think, didn't we?
1: Well, yeah, I mean...
0: the thing is, if you give anyone a goal after 7 minutes, they've got a confidence booster.
1: And one of our long appointed fans in front of us, didn't he, shouted out at half-time, any chance of turning up. So yeah. It was less than sort of edifying.
0: So nine changes at half-time. On came...
1: It was all planned, though,
0: wasn't
1: it?
0: Cav Miley, Denzel Olopade, Harry Barber, Lyle Taylor, Nathan Ralph, Reece Brown, Ricky Holmes all come on at half time, and another trialist. So you had that midfield two of Olopade and Holmes to go with Cooper in the number 10 role, and it worked within a minute of the first second half kicking off. Lovely move down the left hand side. I think it was Harry Barber, it's low ball in the box, and Denzel Olopade with a lovely finish as a tackle came in on him. Hit the back of the net from the edge of the box, 1-1, and then we sort of played well for about 15-20 minutes, and it looked like only one side was going to go and win it.
1: Yeah, it looked like we finally clicked, didn't it? That we'd finally got some energy and got some forward momentum and some sort of team understanding as well. But it sort of slowly ebbed away, didn't it, during the game. We probably should have scored. I think they could well have scored as well, but it just sort of fizzled away. But I never got the feeling that Witham wanted to win it, didn't they? Witham were the referee wasn't very good.
0: Their player probably in a real game, there would have been a red card for them for a denial
1: dog's
0: of
1: home, isn't it?
0: Goal scoring opportunity,
1: exactly,
0: tackle which only got a booking.
1: They had one tackle earlier than that as well, where they cleaned one of ours out and never got a sort of chat to, really, from the ref. And then we ended up getting booked for something totally innocuous.
0: Yeah, so there were six yellow cards in total in a friendly. Three each. So it was quite
1: They didn't
0: unusual.
1: Get the message, did they, that it's a friendly? They came to win and they wanted to win.
0: Yeah, and so the after us being on top, a long ball over the top, after we were attacking... The trialist right back on the halfway line with Sam Bantic, their striker, another ex-hashtag man.
1: Who's trialist, as they put down.
0: Played for a lot of clubs. But the trialist, fell over on the halfway line, sort of in a battle with him, no foul.
1: Nah.
0: Tried to appeal there was a foul. Bantic then had basically the free reign of the of our half to run in on goal.
1: Finish well.
0: Yeah, which he didn't finish well past the keeper.
1: Yeah.
0: Probably we only had one big chance after that. A cross coming from the left wing from a short corner. Harry Barber at back post.
1: Header.
0: Headed it down and wide of the near post rather than trying to go back across goal.
1: Yeah. There was a Reece Brown possible, you know, foul, I think, when the possible penalty later on, but
0: that wasn't a penalty goal.
1: No, but it wasn't, though. You know, there was nothing really.
0: Yeah.
1: So in the end, you know, it fizzled out again, and you had two halves that fizzled out, and it didn't look very good, did it? I don't think in the end. 2-1 victory to Witham.
0: We heard from their manager. We said about James Beardwell. He'd interviewed their manager before the game, and he said, "I really want to win. I'm from Chelmsford. You know, this is a big game. Even if, you know, just to lead a team out against us in Chelmsford was a big honour for him. So, you know, he was up for it. He was really up for it. I didn't think that we got the picture. That match really.
1: We looked like we were still on the beach in Portugal, didn't we? Or not wanting to get any injuries.
0: Yeah,
1: you just wonder that with Witham coming in and making a few significant tackles and meaningful. You just wonder whether, you know, one or two players didn't really sort of want to get that deeply involved.
0: Yeah, we've still had no further appearance from Adam Hayton since the first game of the season. The goalkeeper,
1: no.
0: I mean, a week away from the season starting, our keeper's only played 25 minutes of pre-season, basically.
1: And nor of our other centre back.
0: Yeah, and Ben Tompkins wasn't playing either, so he's obviously got
1: something.
0: Niggles that haven't been fixed yet.
1: Yeah.
0: Let's just put it that way, I suppose.
1: Indeed.
0: Right, let's have a listen to Mark Cooper after this.

0: Cooper, Mark. A 2-1 defeat today, but a good test in pre-season.
1: Yeah, good workout for both teams. You could tell that the players had been away, tired, a lot of hard work, but no excuses. We have to be ruthless when we have that many opportunities at the start of the second half to score. You have to be a ruthless individual to put the game out of reach. You know, Witton came, give a good account of ourselves, defended really well. But with the opportunities we had, we have to score 4 or 5. And to win a promotion, to win titles, to win playoffs, you have to be ruthless in both ends of the pitch. And today, we were a bit sloppy, and that's why we didn't get a good result.
0: Yeah, we obviously worked hard at her, they worked hard as well, but it was just the ruthlessness, wasn't it? But can you fault the boys' performance and how they worked at it today?
1: Yeah, I can fault their performance. Can't fault their work rate, but I can fault their performance. And like I say, if for 20 minutes we played really, really good football in and around their penalty area, really quick play, and no point if you only score 1 out of 6 clear-cut chances. You have to score 3 or 4, put the game out of reach. So that was the frustrating bit. But listen, I've seen plenty of them games where, you know, small margins go the wrong way in pre-season, and as long as we're right for the first game, then that's all that matters.
0: Yeah, obviously Lowell Taylor managed to get more minutes today, Ricky Holmes as well. How important is these minutes in these boys' legs?
1: I said we're trying to make sure everyone gets enough minutes, and you know, we've got another game on Tuesday. We'll try and get some 90s. We have a couple that got 90s today. We'll have a few more on Tuesday, and try and keep progressing and play a bit better for a bit longer, and hopefully score some of the chances that we created.
0: And looking forward to Tuesday, what will that test be like?
1: Tough, they're all tough. Everyone wants to, you know, if you're a league above somebody, they want to beat you to show that they're a good team. But when I first came and said I want to win, and I want to win, I don't take that too well in terms of getting beat today. And players are left and then no illusions that parts of it wasn't good enough.
0: Yeah, and at the end of the game, you obviously had the players at the end of the pitch. What did them conversations look like?
1: Well, just speaking about the game, and you know, sometimes it's good for the players to speak as well, and they, you know, realise that they have to do their jobs. If your job is to put the ball in the back of the net, you've got to do it. If your job is to keep the ball out of the net, you've got to do that. It's just about making sure, and they did, and they themselves, in terms of the ruthlessness, not acceptable, and something that we have to make sure we get right.
0: Come on, thank you very much.
1: Thank you.
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0: There's one of Dad's favourites there, Boz Skaggs.
1: Boz Skaggs.
0: The Lowdown. We're giving you the lowdown on all things Chelsea City. And that was after we heard from Mark Cooper there for his post-match thoughts. I interviewed him, actually, for the first time, and then the sound messed up, so Ed had to go and interview him again, which from the media team, which I'm sure he's delighted about. We also lost an interview with Nathan Ralph, but at least we did get to hear from Mark after that. Yeah, what do you think of what he had to say there?
1: I liked his honesty. I liked the fact he wants to win. I liked the fact that he didn't like losing. I liked the fact that he was quite honest. The fact that the performance was not good enough. They might have tried to work their socks off, but he realised that they looked tired. They looked like they'd just been away, and they looked like they just couldn't get it together on the day, and neither half could get it together on the day. And let's hope we don't have one like that again, really.
0: And there was some minutes, more minutes of Lyle Taylor and Ricky Holmes that hadn't played. I think 15 minutes each, and they both got the second half and looked sort of influential in what we did do that was good.
1: Yeah, I mean, that's the positivity out of it, is that you've got a large bulk of the team onto the pitch playing a lot of time and trying to get those together moments so that people can do things without even thinking about it, because that's what makes a decent side. It was interesting, the debrief at the end, wasn't it, when they had most people had gone, because obviously it's a Witham. It was a reasonably good crowd there, probably, I don't know what the actual number was, but it was sort of 500 to 600, I suspect. Most people had gone, they'd held they were having the circle debrief in there, and it definitely got very heated, and obviously one or two people got called out and one or two people reacted, and I quite liked it, really, because you know, you actually saw people bothered, because that's what you want as a fan. You want your team, you get beat, but what you don't want is you not working hard and putting in a performance and trying to do something and not be bothered. And they looked like they were bothered when they were having that discussion.
0: And you'd rather have that sort of now than, you know, later on in the season after the game at Hemel.
1: Yeah.
0: Have a bit of an argument with each other, get it all sorted out now.
1: I think the next one, though, do it in the changing room. Don't do it out on the pitch, because I don't think everybody else is going to necessarily want to see it too often. But it is good. But you're dead right. Get it out of the way now. Make sure you don't have those lacklustre sort of halves. Make sure you don't, you know, sort of make mistakes that give away a game. Because against the good sides, you make mistakes like that, you're not going to come back in it. And we know we need to do better this year. And I'm sure Mark Cooper knows playoffs is the place, isn't it, at least. If not, win it.
0: Let's mention it briefly. The Dartford game on the Tuesday night didn't happen.
1: For all those extra 90 minutes.
0: Yeah, a mixture of illness and injury was the reasoning in our squad.
1: Well, he obviously didn't know too much about it at the time. He wasn't expecting it, wasn't he? Because he sounded like he was looking quite forward to the game against Dartford. You know, we weren't actually available to go on that particular occasion. But I'm sure lots of our fans would have done, because Prince's Park is a nice old place to go to, where we've had some good results. But yeah, suddenly illness, injury and the lot. So one wonders whether they caught something when they were out in Portugal.
0: Yeah.
1: You know, whether they got the old food bug, I don't know.
0: Yeah.
1: We'll
0: have to see how they are against Spalding on Saturday for their final pre-season test, which we'll talk about in after a few more songs. This is a band that Dad failed to recognise the other day in a quiz that I would do. But it's a band that I've seen live at the Reading Hexagon. Athlete, if you want to get in contact with us, 07568 771825, any questions, or email studio@citysound.radio. And also, we'll, after the adverts, we'll have a message from our new signing that have just signed this evening.
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0: City Sports on City Sound Radio for Chelmsford and Mid Essex. This is your show to where we talk all things Chelmsford City with me, Ben Parks, and Terry Parks. And that was Brian Adams' Run to You. We're going to be talking about a new signing that we just made this evening, Dad. It's not somebody that's been on trial, so it's come a bit out of the blue, isn't it?
1: Yeah.
0: You might expect. Well, I don't think any of the trialists are particularly impressed, especially not the one that sort of caused the goal against.
1: I think to be fair, he was a bit unlucky. He actually had quite a good game, but he made a mistake of trying to. He should have just got and cleared the ball rather than do anything fancy, and he ended up slipping over. And it didn't look too edifying in the end, as he, as you said, tried to appeal to the referees and judgment, but the ref wasn't having any of it. So yeah, it's good to have a new signing, especially somebody with Adam. Or Adams, or yeah,
0: Adam May is the new signing. Started his career at Portsmouth. He's from Southampton, funny enough, though. And had a number of loan spells with Sutton, Aldershot, Gosport, Swindon, and Bournemouth. But then he settled down and had some roots with Cambridge, where he spent four seasons with them, getting promoted to League One in 2021 with them. I think that was where he also played with Lyle Taylor. At Cambridge as well. He also won the EFL Trophy with Portsmouth in 2019. And then he went to Forest Green and had a season and a half there, but then moved on to Western Supermare and played against us twice last season in the FA Cup tie for Western, and then on the last day of the season for Eastbourne, where he ended last season and did score a few goals for them. But I think the writing was on the wall for Eastbourne before he joined, really.
1: Yeah.
0: It was a bit of a lost cause before he already went there that they were going to get relegated. So what do you make of that signing?
1: Well, it's interesting, again, trying to think of if Mark Cooper's going to stick with a four at the back, which he hasn't shown any sort of inclination really to go too often against it. He's obviously still looking to have a good number of players in midfield, probably a bit more inventiveness, you know, because as you've said, really and truthfully, Shea Cooper's, you know, the one that stood out so far, isn't he? And maybe just try and let the forwards be forwards, and rather than having to try and be inventive midfield wingers at the same time. So, yeah, you need strength in depth. That's probably 19, is it? Is it now,
0: yeah.
1: Players, I think, 19. There's probably 20 might be, you know, where he's aiming
0: for. Right back.
1: Yeah, that's what you said. Yeah,
0: I mean, if Adam Hayton's going to be injury.
1: Yeah, goalkeeper.
0: We might need another goalkeeper.
1: Well, we had the guy on trial, didn't we?
0: Yeah.
1: Who played the previous game as well, didn't he? In the second half.
0: Yeah.
1: And he was quite good. Almost got caught on the ball, though, didn't he?
0: Yeah.
1: Almost had the old goalkeeper, you know, took too long, ball ran away from him and had to struggle to get it back. But, yeah, he looked quite capable. But, yeah, you're probably right. It's either a right back or probably another goalkeeper, but one's preferential and the other one might be forced upon us. So, but hey,
0: we've only got one right back.
1: I know, yeah, exactly. So that's the space he's probably looking for, but the other one might actually end up taking precedent. You know, you never know. But
0: yeah.
1: Good to have him. You know, I don't remember him too much, I have to say, because the cup
0: played really well against us for Eastbourne that last day.
1: Yeah, well, they turned us over, didn't they? It wasn't very good.
0: It was mainly Kai Corbett sort of returning to haunt
1: us. Well, yeah, exactly. Obviously, like all past players that maybe you've jettisoned, they have a point to prove, and also probably where Kai Corbett was playing, which in midfield. So, Adam May, good. Let's see him. Let's hope he can add something to our team this year.
0: Okay, let's have a listen to him after this.

0: with Ben Parks, City Sound.
1: Adam, welcome to Chelsea City. How excited are you to be here?
2: Yeah, really happy to be here. Excited for a new challenge. Obviously had a conversation with the manager in the week and was sort of excited by what there is to come this season. And I'm excited to be a part of it.
1: Yeah, what do you think the main thing was that drove you to be here now?
2: Like I said, having a conversation with the manager and hearing his thoughts on how he wants the season to go and how he wants to play, I thought really suited me. And like I said, it's something that I'm now looking forward to.
1: You're obviously not completely unfamiliar with Chelsea City and the players. You obviously played with Lyle Taylor. How does it feel being back
2: again? Yeah, like I said, I've said to you before, I played with Lyle at Cambridge. So it always helps when you come to a new club knowing someone. It helps you ease in a little bit better. So I'm excited to be back out there with him this season and hopefully I can get him some goals.
1: Yeah, you obviously won promotion with Cambridge. You came for Portsmouth to play for Forest Green. You've obviously got a lot of experience. How much of that experience can you bring to Chelsea City?
2: That's obviously what I'm hoping to do. Like you said, I've had a good few years at different clubs, and I feel like it's the time in my career now. I'm experienced enough to know about the game and see things that I can help with on the pitch for everyone else. And like I said, I'm looking forward to hopefully putting that into place and having a good season.
1: And to people that haven't watched you play before, how would you explain your play style?
2: I'd say sort of like a box-to-box kind of midfielder. I like to sort of get on the ball and dictate play, good passing range, but I also like to find myself on the edge of the box and sort of add some goals. So hopefully that's what I can do. But don't get me wrong, I'll obviously contribute with my defensive side of the work. So yeah, I'd sort of say like a box-to-box kind of midfielder.
1: And what are your expectations for next season?
2: Promotion. I think that was clear. Having spoken to the gaffer in the week, I think we're building a really good squad here, and that was obviously, like I said, something that excited me. I think there's more than enough in this change room to go on and have a good season, and I think that's something we can definitely do.
1: Yeah, you spoke briefly then about the team's expectations. What do you think the fans can expect from you next season?
2: Hard work. I'll give my all. I want to do well. I want to win games. And like I said, I've come here to be successful. So like I said, fingers crossed we can have a really good season and push for a promotion.
1: And then lastly, what's your message to the fans?
2: Stick by us this season, get behind us, we'll do everything we can for you because I know you give us everything. And like I said, all together we can hopefully have a successful year.
1: Adam, thank you very much.
2: Perfect, thank you.
3: So there we go, that was Adam May. New signing for Chelsea City, talking to the club today. Otter, he signed literally a couple of hours ago. So,
4: it's good
3: signing.
4: I hope maybe he's thinking of maybe staying somewhere for a while, because obviously he's been at a lot of clubs over a period of time. He's 28, was it?
3: Yeah.
4: So sometimes you need a little bit of stability, stay with people for a while, give yourself the opportunity to bed yourself down. It would be nice if he's box to box. Yeah, that's definitely sort of more creative side as well. You've got Olopade, you've got Che Adams as well. Yeah, it's beginning to come together, the sort of both the grafting side and the skillful side of the team. And then hopefully the forwards and those who play out wide can concentrate on doing those special things and score some goals.
3: Okay. Well, hopefully we'll see him in action on Saturday if it's not postponed.
4: Well, yeah.
3: The pre-season friendly against Spalding United. Just been promoted to the National League North under their manager, Jimmy Dean.
4: Jimmy Dean.
3: Yeah, good name, that one.
4: Yeah.
3: They've got quite a lot of experienced players, a couple of ex-Clarets as well, in Alfie Bendel.
4: Alfie Bendel.
3: Midfielder was on loan from Colchester United a couple of seasons ago. Yeah. And Salim Akanbi. Striker. That's also I think maybe the same season as Alfie Bendel, but I don't think he played. They've also got some other players like Nathan Fox, central defender who's been around a lot of Midlands clubs. Liam Moore, who had a lot of games for Leicester and Reading in the Football League. That would be a good test, wouldn't it? We played Brackley.
4: Yeah,
3: got promoted from the National League North to the National League, but hopefully that'll be a very good test.
4: Yeah,
3: to see where we are. It's always hard against the National League North clubs normally.
4: I do recall Alfie Bendel's relatives used to listen to us on Radio Clarets.
3: Yeah.
4: When we were doing the commentary. Yeah, they were always listening to him. So that was good as well. So, yeah, he was a good lad.
3: So it's 3 o'clock this Saturday, that friendly, the last friendly. Then Hell Hempstead away, the first league game. I've just had a question from Paul.
4: Hello, Paul.
3: Who's listening in. Olopardes look very strong, he reckons. Yeah.
4: Yeah, I like him. I think... I don't know how tall Adam May is. That'd be interesting.
3: 5'11".
4: Because one thing is, Olopardes does tower above most of our players, and I think that's one area at the moment we could do with getting a few taller players in, because it's physical and it's demanding, and even Whittam...
3: I don't remember Mark Cooper size being like that though.
4: No, well, maybe that's
3: they're more footballing. Well, remember that Yeovil side was really good.
4: Yeah, yeah. Well, maybe we can get away with it. Maybe we can go against the grain. But that's my only worry at the moment, is that Olopardes is good. Nice to see him score as well. And I liked him from the off, but he's the only big lad there, and it does worry me a little bit.
3: Okay, Spalding. Then at home on Saturday. So they just had a friendly with Coventry under 21s. They lost 3-2 midweek. So they've had a lot of pre-season action as well. Do you think we might be a little bit underdone?
4: Undercooked?
3: Maybe.
4: Undercooked.
3: We've only had sort of five games.
4: And no great test?
3: No.
4: No great test, really. I mean, we haven't played anybody above us. All right, so you've seen that in teams in the past, and that's either used as a success because you've won the games and you've played really well and you've gone in to the season with a lot of confidence, or you end up that feeling that there wasn't enough challenge, and that when you got to the challenge, you're trusting you're going to be there.
3: Maybe Mark Cooper, someone that prefers training ground bonding rather than sort of friendly matches.
4: I think our earlier discussions probably dictated it, doesn't it?
3: Yeah.
4: The change of management, the ability to get friendlies organised in time.
3: Yeah.
4: Really, and who you can play and where you can travel to, because we haven't had to travel very far. Obviously, Dartford, we didn't travel at all.
3: No, Spalding are coming a long way though.
4: Exactly.
3: So we're going to play a related song, and I did find out that one of the forefathers of the London Underground, Frank Pick, was born in Spalding, the man that designed the roundel, the London Underground roundel. So yeah. I thought, obviously, we're going to have this song.
4: My oldest mate, Steve, is here. He worked many years, probably with the roundel all over him, really, as he worked for the London Underground. It's just nice to see him above ground, really. He does keep blinking all the time because of the daylight, but it's what an advertising gimmick that roundel is. Everybody recognises it.
3: It's the fifth most recognised. Here we go. Down in the tube station at midnight.

0: So there's the Jam there, and Down in the Tube Station at Midnight. That's almost it from us this evening, as we come up to 8 o'clock. So the final pre-season friendly at home on Saturday against Spalding, and that is the last one. Just it was a bit of a bit of news about another club in our league, that Ipswich United got. So apparently was rumours that they had a winding up order about outstanding tax bill, but they're awaiting a takeover apparently, and there's some sort of maybe delayed payment there. So directors advise it'll be cleared next week. So Ipswich have spent a few, brought in a few players, normally going to be one of the contenders, aren't they?
1: Yeah.
0: But yeah.
1: So, indeed.
0: Yeah.
1: Well, we'll see how that pans out.
0: Yeah. So says Ipswich have not been received any notice of this, and not been served a notice. They have been in dialogue with HMRC around outstanding amounts of VAT and PAYE debt.
1: We do know some Ipswich fans, don't we?
0: Yeah. Right? So yeah, we're interested to see how that one pans out as the season moves on. Under there, you know, they've brought in some players like Ollie Box and Dartford, Danny Ogunlay, one of the top scorers in the ESPN League.
1: Oh yeah.
0: So yeah,
1: money.
0: A fans forum is next Tuesday.
1: All right, good.
0: August the 4th. I think we'll be bowling, but
1: we will be bowling. Yeah,
0: yeah.
1: I'm afraid.
0: So if you want to go along next Tuesday, 6 o'clock, fans forum, the last chance to question Spencer before the season starts, and then you never know, there may be another signing next week. There normally is in the last week of the pre-season, isn't yeah. there? You know, normally on the Friday before the game on the Saturday, isn't it?
1: Yeah.
0: Right, let's your friend Steve always starts with a Who track.
1: Yep.
0: So we're going to be finishing with a Who track tonight, and it's The Seeker, as Mark Cooper seeks to make his squad stronger as the season gets underway. I'll be back next week, Tuesday, Workplace Anthems. And then City Sports returns next Thursday.
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